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How many heads I gotta take to level my aesthetics? Hurry up and get your muscle up, we up the plyometric. Nickel ran up out of luck, soon as I up the highest metric. The city just made it sweet, you could diabetic. They mouth get full of deceit, let these cowards tell it. Walk in New Orleans with the etiquette of L.A. yelling. Niggas acting bad, but some

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3: Welcome back, and you're listening to Karma Karma Radio with me, Shimza. I'm in London, just taking a breather, making sure that I sort of recover before I go out to the US. I'm playing space in Miami, which is always great, and then Saturday I'm out in LA with Francis, and then Sunday I'm doing Vegas, which is going to be quite cool, man. And I thought I should bring you guys something quite cool. A live mix from my last show at Scorpios in Mykonos this past weekend. What an amazing time, man. I played some great tunes, and I hope you guys are ready for that. Let's get into it.

They control the minds of many. Through soul, they control the force of the universe. One such nation was the nation of R&B, and its king wore diamonds and gold and drove around in big, beautiful cars, and he owned restaurants.

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1: 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We are halfway through this week's live recording from Scorpios in Mykonos. Hit me up on all your social media platforms. Let me know what you guys think, where in the world you are, what's going on, what has been your highlight for the past season, whether it's winter for you in the southern hemisphere or the summer in the northern hemisphere. I know everyone had a great time wherever they are. And let me know what you guys are looking forward to for the rest of the year, man. Let's get back into the music. Mishamza live on Karma Karma Radio. Let's go.

I'm on radio with me, Shimza. I've been in the driver's seat for the past hour. A very special recording exclusively for the radio show Mykonos Skopios. One of my favorite places to play in Greece, man. And I must say, this was a great evening. My last show there this summer, and I can't wait to be back there next year. This weekend, like I said, I'll be in the US doing some a little bit of a tour. But I'll be back in South Africa and Mexico quite soon. ADE is around the corner, and I'm so excited to tell you about Shimza & Co. that lands with Digital on Saturday, the 24th of October. And the lineup is crazy, man. I've got Stoffella, Arodes, Desiree, Bedouin, Ame, LX1, Ameme, a great lineup, and I can't wait to see you guys there. I'll be back in 7 days with some exclusives. Could be me, could be someone else, because you know that's what we do here on Karma Karma Radio. Make sure you join me for that. Signing out, this is Shimza, Karma Karma.

0: Hey guys, it's Lumin. I hope you enjoyed my mix here. If you want to hear more, it's Lumin Music on all our socials, and I'll see you soon at the show, maybe. All right, guys, bye.
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